thousands of dogs will be run over on the highway. At this very moment, an alcoholic doctor will lean over the body of a young girl and swear, "You're not going to die on me, you bitch." At this very moment, five old women sitting on a park bench will begin to debate whether it's 10 or 20 minutes past the hour.

My daddy died. Mommy cried, daughter I prophesied amazing life.

I could live across the road from a boot fair, wouldn't that be something? If I'm thin as a beanpole, I can slip through the fence.

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Our relationship, well, it's not what you think it is.

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3: Bonjour. Welcome, everybody, to the 24th episode of

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It's the 12th of October. It's cold, but it's

Oh yeah, that was Hello Music. That's a hello good morning. And let's continue with the Sundays on a Monday.

Yo, yo. Yeah, it's time for some autumn music, I think. Autumn music. Yeah, some music to warm yourself with. Or to look nostalgic to the summer that's been past. I saw a great concert this week with Kasper. And I think I will spin some music from that concert. But before, I'm gonna spin a song of a record that Kasper gave me. It's all themed in the missing process of Kasper. This is my morning process without Kasper. All right, this song I will let you listen to is about to be played. Oh yeah. Enjoy.

lover, so you figured, why should I have one? Okay, okay. It made me wonder, though, can you get by without a son? Every night I gotta lift a glass to your honesty. Every night I gotta lift a glass to your honesty. I remember the day I earned your respect. I showed you a $3,000 check from a show in New York City. Let me tell you something you never knew.

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I wonder what they'll think of me when they're fully grown. I broke my toe, I couldn't go to the father-daughter dance. It broke her heart so, it broke my heart so. And I'm always screeching at my boy.

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Dad, I know your heart was broken long ago.

Oh yeah, some Bill Callahan in the morning. Yeah, I went to Antwerp to see Bill Callahan. Casper was also there, and his whole family was there. Yeah, it was kind of cool. It was cool. Really, really, really good concert. Bill, it's like a fine wine.

While I was preparing for this show, I thought of, like, is there any new music? Fresh music. I always wanted to play fresh or very old music. But why though? Why? I remembered last year, I think, last summer, I discovered a banger and I never played it here in this show. It's a great, great song, so I'm gonna play it for you. Here it

Oh yeah, man, oh man, what a song. It's like the cutest and most bourgeoisie love song you will ever hear. It's good. Oh yeah, I wanna see you naked, even though I love how you dress, y'all. More bangers coming up for y'all.

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Let's continue the bangers.

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But I will do it again, I promise. Next week, I hope so. If they still let me in the building, then I will play some songs again with Kasper. I miss everybody. I hope everybody misses me. Yeah. Gonna play a song, maybe two? I don't know. Probably one. But have a good one. Take care. And when you shake hands, look each other in the eyes. Oh.

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Thank you for listening. Merci pour écouter. Sending my love to Petit Jardin. Alright, have fun with the rest of your day, folks. Now it's up to the rest of the Panic Gang. Jura out. Ciao.

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And upon this realization,